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2: Here are the Reds Weather Center forecast for tonight. A slight chance of showers, thunderstorms, patchy fog well after midnight, low down to 71. Patchy fog through about 9 o'clock tomorrow morning, then mostly sunny skies, high of 90. Will be 72, mostly clear on Sunday night. By Monday, sunshine and 91. Slight chance of showers, thunderstorms this evening, low down to 71.
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0: Is anybody dealing with the corn flies? 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
2: Your Weather Edge Weather Center forecast for tonight. A slight chance of showers, thunderstorms, patchy fog well after midnight, low down to 71. Patchy fog through about 9 o'clock tomorrow morning, then mostly sunny skies, high of 90. Will be 72, mostly clear on Sunday night. By Monday, sunshine and 91. Slight chance of showers, thunderstorms this evening, low down to 71.
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3: Your Weather Edge Weather Center forecast for tonight. A slight chance of showers, thunderstorms, patchy fog well after midnight, low down to 71. Patchy fog through about 9 o'clock tomorrow morning, then mostly sunny skies, high of 90. Will be 72, mostly clear on Sunday night. By Monday, sunshine and 91. Slight chance of showers, thunderstorms this evening, low down to 71.
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0: question today is, Pat, what's your hobby? 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What I want to know is, what's your hobby, Wayne? What's your hobby? Okay? Let's find out what everybody's hobby is. Cannabis cook. I don't even know what that is. Am I pronouncing that right? Cannabis? I don't even know. And sewing. Sewing is part of it, too.
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2: Here are the Ranch Weather Center forecast for tonight. A slight chance of showers, thunderstorms, patchy fog well after midnight, low down to 71. Patchy fog through about 9 o'clock tomorrow morning, then mostly sunny skies, high of 90. Will be 72, mostly clear on Sunday night. By Monday, sunshine and 91. Slight chance of showers, thunderstorms this evening, low down to 71.
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3: Americans, Canadians, and immigrants of all religions and creeds, come on in and share in the old school mayhem. Are you ready to rip it up? I'm talking teeth-shattering, ear-ringing music so loud, there ought to be a name for it. Hey, there is. It's heavy friggin' metal, baby. I'm Dee Snider, and it's about to get hot and hairy in here. I got nothing but the hardest from Quiet Riot, The Nuge, Tesla, and more. So are you ready for it? Well then, get in, sit down, shut up, and start banging. This is the House of Hair. Let's bang our way out of the box with a request submitted at houseofhaironline.com from Sebastian in Belton, Missouri. He listens to the HOH online. Check it out. Dee, I'm in a band, and I love to get psyched for a long jam session by listening to this song. I haven't heard it on the radio in a long time, and it would really kick off my jam perfectly if you could play it for me. Well, this is a great one to sing along with. The House of Hair is officially on the air with Yankee Rose from David Lee Roth. Crank it up!

All we are. You know you're in the House of Hair now. This is Dee Snider, and let's keep this chairman thing going with something that's going to sting. But you're going to love it. Let's keep it going with the sting of the scorpions. Don't believe her. You're in my house, headbangers. Go ahead. Be as lewd and loud as you like. In other words, turn this mother up!

0: That was for all you lucky suckers out there hanging in the hot tub with a beautiful girl as you listen to the HOH. More specifically, it went out to Monty and Michelle, who are soaking their cares away as they bang away amongst the bubbles. And I do mean a bang. So, are you looking for someone to hang and bang with? Well, check out the House of Hair Facebook page for some like-minded metal fiends and like away. All right, I'm back in a sec with my request of the week. The House of Hair will be right back.
1: The House.
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11: Your weather, Edge Weather Center forecast for tonight. A slight chance of showers, thunderstorms, patchy fog well after midnight, low down to 71. Patchy fog through about 9 o'clock tomorrow morning, then mostly sunny skies, high of 90. Will be 72, mostly clear on Sunday night. By Monday, sunshine and 91. Slight chance of showers, thunderstorms this evening, low down to 71.
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18: You bastards!
0: Sorry, but D-Sider here with my request of the week, or as my metal maidens call it, meeting D's highest standard. 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If I like it, I play it, but when I love it, I feature it. 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This one came in from Elvin Posey in New Orleans, listening to WKBU Bayou 95.7. He says, D, I've been a Y&T fan since the 70s and saw them many times. They always blew me away. I saw Y&T open for Twisted Sister in 1984, and it was one of the best shows by both bands I ever saw. I was headbanging so hard, I cut my arm and had to get stitches after the show and still have the scar. I wear my battle scar proudly. If you could play something from that era from Y&T, I'd really appreciate it. Show all the Y&T versions what they've been missing out on. Thanks again for all the years of great music. I'm so happy that I've discovered a real rock show for real rock fans. All right, Elvin, if you're leaving it up to me, let's play something that honors all the good folks down in New Orleans who suffered through Hurricane Katrina way back when, and especially those who are still feeling the effects today. Those are scars that will never go away. I pulled this one out from deep down in the HOH vault. It's a bit of Y&T rare hair for Elvin and Nola on the House of Hair. It's called Hell or High Water. Put those volume knobs as high as they go.

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is where the hair is. Never mind that rat chewing on your mullet. That was Lay It Down from your favorite metal rodents, Rat, right there on the House of Hair. I'm Dee Snider, and this next one is for all you crazies who listen each and every week. I am humbled by your loyalty and, well, your good taste. You're welcome. This is a HOH killer clone that you didn't even know was a killer clone from Quiet Riot. It's Mama, We're All Crazy Now. 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

0: know where you are! 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Damn glad to meet you. 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You can handle it. More HOH is up after this. 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
12: Your Weather Edge Weather Center forecast for tonight, a slight chance of showers, thunderstorms, patchy fog well after midnight, low down to 71. Patchy fog through about 9 o'clock tomorrow morning, then mostly sunny skies, high of 90. Will be 72, mostly clear on Sunday night. By Monday, sunshine and 91. Slight chance of showers, thunderstorms this evening, low down to 71.
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0: I know you're hanging out, car stereos cranked, the cooler cold ones in the back, and you're ready to tear things up.
2: Hot.
0: Well, at least we are in our minds. You're tuned into the House of Hair, and I'm Dee Snider with a sweet set of metal to scratch your itch and kick off the rust. I just gave you a hint to all three songs coming up, so let's roll. This is the cult's Sweet Soul Sister. Crank it up!

0: going all the way back to 1977. Sin after Sin album for Diamonds and Rust from Judas Priest. This is the HOH, Seaside here, and I'm going to throw a fresh hour of the metal your way as soon as I freshen up my makeup and pull on a new pair of spandex. 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More metal and more House of Hair is coming up next. You don't want to miss it.
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9: Your Weather Edge Weather Center forecast for tonight. A slight chance of showers, thunderstorms, patchy fog well after midnight, low down to 71. Patchy fog through about 9 o'clock tomorrow morning, then mostly sunny skies, high of 90. Will be 72, mostly clear on Sunday night. By Monday, sunshine and 91. Slight chance of showers, thunderstorms this evening, low down to 71.
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0: head banging in the HOH. That goes together like Aquanet and Maybelline, like Slash in a leather top hat, like Gene Simmons and insanely inappropriate tweets. I'm D-Sider, and this orgy of over-the-top noise called the House of Hair continues this hour with Sammy Hagar, AC/DC, and more. But first, it's my third degree. This is where I play three in a row, and you figure out what ties them together. I ain't even giving you a hint on these next three. It's basically a third degree for third graders. And it starts off with a killer clone of Grand Funk's number one single, We're an American Band, done by film director, writer, and musician Robert Cummings. Well, you might know him better as Rob Zombie. His version kicks ass, so crank it up. You're in the House of Hair, people. More cowbell!

0: it's funny, yet it still rocks. The one and only Spinal Tap doing America right there on the House of Hair. I'm Designer. Before that, you heard Tough and Rob Zombie. That was the Third Degree, and if you don't guess it, then you, my friend, are way ahead of yourself on the partying and will definitely end up passed out in a heap somewhere while someone draws a Hitler mustache on your face with permanent marker and records it for YouTube.
1: Yes, do it.
0: So I'm coming back with a reveal and some Jackal. The House of Hair will be right back.
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13: Your Weather Edge Weather Center forecast for tonight, a slight chance of showers, thunderstorms, patchy fog well after midnight, low down to 71. Patchy fog through about 9 o'clock tomorrow morning, then mostly sunny skies, high of 90. Will be 72, mostly clear on Sunday night. By Monday, sunshine and 91. Slight chance of showers, thunderstorms this evening, low down to 71.
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5: Hello, bangers! You're listening to the House of Hair. Dee Snider here, and I gave you the third degree right before the break. I played Spinal Tap's America, American Hair Band from Tough, and Rob Zombie's version of We're an American Band. The answer to the third degree is, survey says,
3: America!
5: Now I promise you, Jackal, and Jackal ye shall have. Get down on me right now, right here on the HOH, and keep it tight!

Enough's new thing. Shake those mullets, my minions, because you're in the house of hair. Isn't D. Snyder in request? Yeah, I've got him. Like this one from Sandy Weston. D, I want you to play something off Def Leppard's Pyromania CD other than the three songs that every station in the world plays. Die Hard the Hunter is such a kick-ass song. You know, when I get asked by a diehard Def Leppard fan for Die Hard the Hunter, it's like a symbiotic soup begging to be devoured. Or maybe I just like this song. Here in the HOH, my pretties, fire it up!

0: metal bag marked boom. You just heard Pat Travers boom boom on the HOH. This is Dee Snider, and you need to head to housefaironline.com right this second. 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It's three in a row. Start with the greasy roots of metal right after this.
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8: Your Weather Edge Weather Center forecast for tonight, a slight chance of showers, thunderstorms, patchy fog well after midnight, low down to 71. Patchy fog through about 9 o'clock tomorrow morning, then mostly sunny skies, high of 90. Will be 72, mostly clear on Sunday night. By Monday, sunshine and 91. Slight chance of showers, thunderstorms this evening, low down to 71.
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14: You're rocking. It's the House of Hair.
15: Stand up if you counted, headbangers. This is the House of Hair. I'm Dee Snider, sliding down to the greasy roots of metal. This week, we're honoring the late Jimi Hendrix. This guitar god was an innovator, an influence, an icon, and an irreplaceable force on the rock scene both then and now. Even though his solo career only lasted 4 short years, his influence is spanning generations. He is arguably the greatest guitarist of all time. I can't argue with that, and most of today's players would agree. In his day, Eric Clapton was widely recognized as the best in the business, but when Clapton saw Jimmy play in London, he seriously considered hanging up his axe because he felt so inadequate when compared to what he saw and heard.
16: We're not worthy!
15: Every metal fan should bow down and pay tribute to Hendrix because he was the first person to use the previously undesirable sounds of amplifier feedback in his music, on purpose and beautifully. God love him. He played with the Isley Brothers and Little Richard, as well as some blues bands, before bursting onto the scene in 1967 at the Monterey Pop Festival. And just 2 years later, he headlined Woodstock and the Isle of Wight festivals. While still at the pinnacle of the music scene, Hendrix died of barbiturate-related asphyxia at the age of 27. Just terrible. It's tough not to think about all the incredible music that died with him and wonder what he would have gone on to create if he was still alive today. Jimmy was posthumously inducted into the Rock and Roll Hall of Fame in 1992 and has 3 albums on Rolling Stone's 100 Greatest Albums of All Time list. Let's hear why. You're in the House of Hair down in the greasy roots of metal, paying tribute to Jimi Hendrix. Now move over, Rover, and let Jimmy take over.

0: Here are three from some of the best of all time, AC/DC, Sammy Hagar, and Jimi Hendrix. You're definitely in the house. I'm Dee Snider, the guy who gives you what you need each and every week, whether you want it or not. I even take care of you high maintenance types by playing your requests. So if you're a pushy bastard, I mean the demanding kind, head over to HouseHairOnline.com and tell me what song or artist will make you happy, and I'm on it. All right, 2 hours down, one more to go. Get ready. I'm coming at you right after this.
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9: Your Weather Edge Weather Center forecast for tonight. A slight chance of showers, thunderstorms, patchy fog well after midnight, low down to 71. Patchy fog through about 9 o'clock tomorrow morning, then mostly sunny skies, high of 90. Will be 72, mostly clear on Sunday night. By Monday, sunshine and 91. Slight chance of showers, thunderstorms this evening, low down to 71.
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11: It's time to make the metal. It's the House of Hair.
0: This powder keg is lit and ready to blow, headbangers. D-Side here in the House of Hair will be firing up your summer parties for one more hour with Pantera, Slaughter, Dio, and more. And it starts right now with a request and a hair pair from Tesla. The request came in from Josh. He says, "Hi, D, I would like to hear Tesla's Modern Day Cowboy because the song simply kicks ass. It's metal for the Wild Wild West, baby. If it ain't metal, it's crap." Well, you got that right, Josh. It's metal for the Wild Wild West from the Wild Wild West, and it certainly does kick some wild, wild ass. This is the Wild Wild HOH. Now, giddy up, metalheads!

0: I tried to tuck my hair up under my cap once. The cap almost exploded. D's not here, and I just wrapped up a hair pair from Tesla with a killer clone of Signs on the House of Hair. When you're looking for signs to clue you in on what's up in old school metal, hit me up on Facebook and Twitter. Search for House of Hair with D. Snyder, give it a like, and whammy, you're officially in the know. Now sit tight and warm up your air guitar. I'm back in a flash.
1: This is the House of Hair.
0: Hey, everybody, it's me, D. Snyder, host of the HOH. So how many times have you said, if there was only a way I could get D. Snyder to record a personalized video message for a friend, family member, or coworker? Survey says never. But now that I've used my mind powers to plant the idea in your brain, let me tell you about Cameo. Cameo is a free app that allows celebrities to make personalized video messages. All you got to do is book the Cameo video, tell me some basic info on who and what the message is for, and voila, your favorite rock star air personality, that would be moi, will record a message that will delight whomever you give it to. I've done birthdays, anniversaries, proposals, congratulations, award presentations, get well soons, graduations, motivational messages, and more. 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And next time you need a unique gift, think, I'm going to download the free Cameo app and get D. Snyder to record a personal video message. You'll be glad you did.
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9: Your Weather Center forecast for tonight. A slight chance of showers, thunderstorms, patchy fog well after midnight, low down to 71. Patchy fog through about 9 o'clock tomorrow morning, then mostly sunny skies, high of 90. Will be 72, mostly clear on Sunday night. By Monday, sunshine and 91. Slight chance of showers, thunderstorms this evening, low down to 71.
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13: 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It's the House of Hair.
0: The weather is hot and the guitars are smoldering here in the House of Hair. Thank God for this fan of my Johnson. I call her Clarice. D-Side here, and this next one was voted the 55th greatest guitar solo ever by Guitar World magazine. Not the 54th. Not the 56th. The 55th, damn it. You're in the HOH, so get your air guitar fingers limbered up, because here comes Joe Satriani's Satch Boogie. It's time to...

See, I don't just play the stuff you know here on the HOH. I go deep, even if it's Night Ranger. Deep D. Snyder here, and that last one was called 4 in the Morning. So are you in the mood for some Dio? I knew you were good people, but when would you ever say no to some Dio? All right, it's time to make the metal. Where else but the House of Hair?

0: at the closest to heaven some of you whack jobs may ever get. You just heard Slaughter's Fly to the Angels on the House of Hair. This is D. Snyder, and I got to fly to the bathroom to release a bowl of snakes.
1: That's just gross.
0: Stick around.
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1: Your Weather Edge Weather Center forecast for tonight. A slight chance of showers, thunderstorms, patchy fog well after midnight, low down to 71. Patchy fog through about 9 o'clock tomorrow morning, then mostly sunny skies, high of 90. Will be 72, mostly clear on Sunday night. By Monday, sunshine and 91. Slight chance of showers, thunderstorms this evening, low down to 71.
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8: 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Here in the HOH, and this is Cinderella. 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

0: hell yeah! Throw in your summer celebrations into overdrive with Pantera. This is the HOH. I warned you about the whiplash, didn't I? He's not here. And if you want me to hurt you, I mean, if you want me to play something hard and heavy, yeah, that's it, then head over to HouseFairOnline.com right now and submit a request. I'm more than happy to play something to bang your head by. Okay, I'm almost out of here, but not before I reach into my bag of tricks for one more banger. Don't even twitch till I get back.
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11: Your Weather Edge Weather Center forecast for tonight. A slight chance of showers, thunderstorms, patchy fog well after midnight, low down to 71. Patchy fog through about 9 o'clock tomorrow morning, then mostly sunny skies, high of 90. Will be 72, mostly clear on Sunday night. By Monday, sunshine and 91. Slight chance of showers, thunderstorms this evening, low down to 71.
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0: Metal! Now, the House of Hair is engineered by Metal Mick McCabe, produced by Dwight Coolman, and the executive producer is Mama Metal and founder of the show, Pam Edwards. I'm V. Snyder, and I'm slamming the door on this debauchery for a week. But you know I'll be back for more. Now, I've got a request for some rare hair to take us out from Ricky in Anadarko, Oklahoma, who listens on KKZU 101.7 The Zoo. My headbanging HOH staff asked Ricky why this one, and he said, because they made metal heavier and more solid. Really? Ricky also said that he thought I was the king of all metal vocalists, so I'd say he's spot on with his assessments. And now you know how his request made it to the top of the heap. Just keeping it real here on the House of Hair, Ricky, and it don't get any more real than this. If it ain't metal, it's crap! Here's Brittany Fox with Girl School. See you next week!

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2: Your Weather and Weather Center forecast, some patchy fog possible this morning around the area. Then mostly sunny skies, eventually seeing a high of 90. Tonight, mostly clear down to 72. Tomorrow, sunshine 91. 75, that low by Tuesday, sunny at 92. Few rain showers move in by Wednesday. But patchy fog this morning, eventually mostly sunny, high of 90.
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2: Your Weather and Weather Center forecast, some patchy fog possible this morning around the area. Then mostly sunny skies, eventually seeing a high of 90. Tonight, mostly clear, down to 72. Tomorrow, sunshine, 91. 75, that low by Tuesday, sunny at 92. Few rain showers move in by Wednesday. But patchy fog this morning, eventually mostly sunny, high of 90.
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2: Your Weather and Weather Center forecast, some patchy fog possible this morning around the area, then mostly sunny skies, eventually seeing a high of 90. Tonight, mostly clear down to 72. Tomorrow, sunshine 91, 75 that low by Tuesday, sunny at 92. Few rain showers move in by Wednesday. But patchy fog this morning, eventually mostly sunny, high of 90.
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2: Your Weather and Weather Center forecast. Some patchy fog possible this morning around the area. Then mostly sunny skies, eventually seeing a high of 90. Tonight, mostly clear down to 72. Tomorrow, sunshine 91. 75, that low by Tuesday, sunny at 92. Few rain showers move in by Wednesday. But patchy fog this morning, eventually mostly sunny. High of 90.
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2: Your Weather and Weather Center forecast, some patchy fog possible this morning around the area, then mostly sunny skies, eventually seeing a high of 90. Tonight, mostly clear, down to 72. Tomorrow, sunshine, 91. 75, that low by Tuesday, sunny at 92. Few rain showers move in by Wednesday, but patchy fog this morning, eventually mostly sunny, high of 90.
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2: Your Weather Ranch Weather Center forecast, some patchy fog possible this morning around the area, then mostly sunny skies, eventually seeing a high of 90. Tonight, mostly clear, down to 72. Tomorrow, sunshine, 91. 75, that low by Tuesday, sunny at 92. Few rain showers move in by Wednesday. But patchy fog this morning, eventually mostly sunny, high of 90.
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0: 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We also heard from Supertramp, Aerosmith, and Van Halen kicked off our back-to-school set. 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
11: From the Weather Edge Weather Center, mostly sunny skies today with a high near 91 degrees. A heat advisory in place through Wednesday night for the entire region. Tonight's low 73, mostly clear skies. 92 sunshine for Monday. Tuesday's high up to 93 degrees, mostly sunny skies. Once again, our forecast today, mostly sunny skies. High 91, heat advisory through Wednesday night for the entire area.
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0: It's back to school on Flashback. 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
1: 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Also in our Back to School set, Tom Petty, The Police, and Bruce Springsteen started things off. 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
9: From the Weather Edge Weather Center, heat advisory in effect through Wednesday night. 91 sunshine expected for today. Tonight's low 73, mostly clear skies. 92 sunshine on Monday. 93 sunny skies on Tuesday. Once again, our forecast for today, mostly sunny skies. Today's high near 91 degrees. Heat advisory in effect through Wednesday night for the entire area.
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0: 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Also in our academic set, Jake Isles Band, Brian Adams, and Steely Dan. That wraps up our back-to-school special, but stick around and we'll kick off another hour when we come back.
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7: From the Weather Edge Weather Center, mostly sunny skies today with a high near 91 degrees. A heat advisory in place through Wednesday night for the entire region. Tonight's low 73, mostly clear skies, 92 sunshine for Monday. Tuesday's high up to 93 degrees, mostly sunny skies. Once again, our forecast today, mostly sunny skies, high 91, heat advisory through Wednesday night for the entire area.
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0: Hi, I'm Matt Pinfield, and this is Flashback. Okay, we've got 1 hour to make our way all around the globe. You're welcome to come along for the ride, even if you're a flat earther. Let's get started with a ride to LAX, courtesy of the Doors.

0: wrapping up the coast-to-coast part of our trip with Boston off their debut. We had a connection in Kansas just before that, and the door started us off on the West Coast with L.A. Woman. While we're flying across the pond, check out these in-flight ads, and we'll meet you in London on the other side.
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14: From the Weather Edge Weather Center, heat advisory in effect through Wednesday night. 91 sunshine expected for today. Tonight's low 73, mostly clear skies. 92 sunshine on Monday. 93 sunny skies on Tuesday. Once again, our forecast for today, mostly sunny skies. Today's high near 91 degrees. Heat advisory in effect through Wednesday night for the entire area.
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0: 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Before that, Rush, Bob Seger, and Warren Zevon were our tour guides and travel agents. 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
6: From the Weather Edge Weather Center. Mostly sunny skies today with a high near 91 degrees. A heat advisory in place through Wednesday night for the entire region. Tonight's low 73, mostly clear skies. 92 sunshine for Monday. Tuesday's high up to 93 degrees, mostly sunny skies. Once again, our forecast today, mostly sunny skies, high 91. Heat advisory through Wednesday night for the entire area.
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2: There's a couple of more stops before we complete our trip around the world. But as long as we're in Japan, let's catch Cheap Trick live at

0: And here we are, back where we started, with a reservation at the Hotel California, thanks to the Eagles. Before we crossed the Pacific, we heard from David Bowie and caught Cheap Trick live. And that's it. Around the world in an hour. No jet lag, no passports, and no missed flights. I swear, we ought to travel this way more often. We'll take a few minutes to unpack and have another hour right after this.
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7: From the Weather Edge Weather Center, heat advisory in effect through Wednesday night. 91 sunshine expected for today. Tonight's low 73, mostly clear skies. 92 sunshine on Monday. 93 sunny skies on Tuesday. Once again, our forecast for today, mostly sunny skies. Today's high near 91 degrees. Heat advisory in effect through Wednesday night for the entire area.
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0: Hi, I'm Matt Pinfield, and this is Flashback.
11: All right, let's see what we've got. Newman and Redford in The Sting, Linda Blair in The Exorcist, and George Foreman becomes the new heavyweight champion.
12: 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Down goes Frazier! Down goes Frazier!
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0: Alice Cooper from Billion Dollar Babies and No More Mr. Nice Guy. Before that, we got 1973 started with Leonard Skinner, Paul McCartney and Wings, and the Doobie Brothers. The year Pink Floyd started their record-breaking run on the album charts continues when we come back.
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11: From the Weather Edge Weather Center, mostly sunny skies today with a high near 91 degrees. A heat advisory in place through Wednesday night for the entire region. Tonight's low 73, mostly clear skies. 92 sunshine for Monday. Tuesday's high up to 93 degrees, mostly sunny skies. Once again, our forecast today, mostly sunny skies. High 91, heat advisory through Wednesday night for the entire area.
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0: Watergate was heating up. Federal Express was starting up. And Pink Floyd showed us their dark side. That's where we take up our trip to 1973.

0: This is Captain McIntyre, a doctor with a 24-hour flu, which is now in its third day.
1: Those dirty rings. Then there's more. 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

0: The Allman Brothers from Brothers and Sisters with Ramblin' Man. The Steve Miller Band and Pink Floyd also turned up for our look back at 1973. The year the U.S. launched our first space station continues with Lou Reed, Led Zeppelin, and more when we come back.
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8: From the Weather Edge Weather Center, heat advisory in effect through Wednesday night. 91 sunshine expected for today. Tonight's low 73, mostly clear skies. 92 sunshine on Monday, 93 sunny skies on Tuesday. Once again, our forecast for today, mostly sunny skies. Today's high near 91 degrees. Heat advisory in effect through Wednesday night for the entire area.
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0: Now back to the year we spent Saturday mornings watching Schoolhouse Rock and Star Trek the Animated Series for the first time. Lou Reed continues our walk through 1973.

0: from They Only Come Out at Night, that's the Edgar Winter Group and Free Ride. Also along for the ride were David Essex, Led Zeppelin, and Lou Reed. That'll do it for 1973. I'll change out of my hip 70s threads and stitch together another hour right after this.
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7: From the Weather Edge Weather Center, mostly sunny skies today with a high near 91 degrees. A heat advisory in place through Wednesday night for the entire region. Tonight's low 73, mostly clear skies. 92 sunshine for Monday. Tuesday's high up to 93 degrees, mostly sunny skies. Once again, our forecast today, mostly sunny skies, high 91. Heat advisory through Wednesday night for the entire area.
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11: This week's newscast takes us back to 1986, when Queen performed their final concert with the original lineup. 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

Def Leppard from their fourth album, Hysteria, released this week in 1987. And in 1978, the Rolling Stones had the number one song in America with Miss You, the lead single from their Some Girls album.

0: And finally, this week in 1969, the Beatles created one of rock's most famous images. With traffic stopped outside Abbey Road Studios, the Fab Four crossed that legendary zebra crossing, and the cover of Abbey Road was born. 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
14: From the Weather Edge Weather Center, heat advisory in effect through Wednesday night. 91 sunshine expected for today. Tonight's low 73, mostly clear skies. 92 sunshine on Monday. 93 sunny skies on Tuesday. Once again, our forecast for today, mostly sunny skies. Today's high near 91 degrees. Heat advisory in effect through Wednesday night for the entire area.
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0: YouTube, featuring co-founder and guitarist Dave Evans, better known as The Edge, who turned 65. And a happy birthday to Collective Soul's lead vocalist and primary songwriter, Ed Roland, who's turning 63 this week.
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0: That's Poison, featuring co-founder and the man behind the kit, drummer Ricky Rocket, who is celebrating his 65th birthday this week. 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
7: From the Weather Edge Weather Center, mostly sunny skies today with a high near 91 degrees. A heat advisory in place through Wednesday night for the entire region. Tonight's low 73, mostly clear skies. 92 sunshine for Monday. Tuesday's high up to 93 degrees, mostly sunny skies. Once again, our forecast today, mostly sunny skies, high 91. Heat advisory through Wednesday night for the entire area.
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6: From the Weather Edge Weather Center, heat advisory in effect through Wednesday night. 91 sunshine expected for today. Tonight's low 73, mostly clear skies. 92 sunshine on Monday. 93 sunny skies on Tuesday. Once again, our forecast for today, mostly sunny skies. Today's high near 91 degrees. Heat advisory in effect through Wednesday night for the entire area.
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0: Now, that's a good question. 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
2: From the Weather Edge Weather Center, mostly sunny skies today with a high near 91 degrees. A heat advisory in place through Wednesday night for the entire region. Tonight's low 73, mostly clear skies. 92 sunshine for Monday. Tuesday's high up to 93 degrees, mostly sunny skies. Once again, our forecast today, mostly sunny skies. High 91, heat advisory through Wednesday night for the entire area.
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2: From the Weather Edge Weather Center, mostly sunny skies this afternoon with a high near 91 degrees. Heat advisory through Wednesday night. Tonight's low 73, mostly clear skies. 93 sunshine for Monday. Monday night's low down to 75, mostly clear. 92 sunshine for Tuesday. Once again this afternoon, 91 and sunshine. Heat advisory through Wednesday night.
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2: From the Weather Edge Weather Center, heat advisory through winds tonight, 91 and sunshine this afternoon. Tonight's low 73, mostly clear skies. 93 sunshine for Monday. Monday night's low 75, mostly clear skies. 92 sunshine for Tuesday. What's going to forecast this afternoon? 91 in sunshine. Heat advisory through Wednesday night.
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2: From the Weather Edge Weather Center, mostly sunny skies this afternoon with a high near 91 degrees. Heat advisor through Wednesday night. Tonight's low 73, mostly clear skies. 93 sunshine for Monday. Monday night's low down to 75, mostly clear. 92 sunshine for Tuesday. Once again this afternoon, 91 and sunshine. Heat advisor through Wednesday night.
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18: And remember, these men are killers.
19: Be the Batman.
20: You Batman. You very, very Batman.
21: Oh, you men are all alike.
22: You'll need a man.
23: Hi, I'm manly man Bill St. James with a look at men in the Time Warp. He's a

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Just too bad we own everything. I'm kidding. My mom always did call us pictures, you little pigs. Let your old man try to eat, watch TV, and talk to you. No way. Honey, you like that steak? My mom said the only reason men are alive is for lawn care and vehicle maintenance. That's it.

0: that?
1: What's what?
0: That article about candidates for the city council.
1: Well, what's special about it? It's the same fellas that always run.
0: Every one of those candidates for city council is a man.
1: Well, that's why they call them council men. It does seem to fit.
0: I think that's awful. Why don't they have women running for council?
1: Because one of them might win.
2: Us men folks don't want women running our town, do we, Paul?
3: 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Hey, Jerry, how come there aren't any women in this bar?

0: Southern Man from Neil Young. And our man-sized time warp will continue right after this.
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15: From the Weather Edge Weather Center, heat advisory through winds tonight, 91 and sunshine this afternoon. Tonight's low 73, mostly clear skies. 93 sunshine for Monday. Monday night's low 75, mostly clear skies. 92 sunshine for Tuesday. What's going to forecast this afternoon? 91 in sunshine. Heat advisory through Wednesday night.
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0: Jack Lemmon and Walter Matthau. 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

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I was dating a transvestite, and my mother said, marry him, you'll double your wardrobe. Oh, you don't know. That I was dating a football player. They are so, did you ever date a football player? They are so stupid. 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We once were in an apartment store, he saw a sign that said wet floor. He did. 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
4: From the Weather Edge Weather Center, mostly sunny skies this afternoon with a high near 91 degrees. Heat advisor through Wednesday night. Tonight's low 73, mostly clear skies. 93 sunshine for Monday. Monday night's low down to 75, mostly clear. 92 sunshine for Tuesday. Once again this afternoon, 91 and sunshine, heat advisory through Wednesday night.
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0: And I know women are curious about men. Women want to know what men are thinking. I could tell you the truth if you would like to know what men are really thinking. Nothing. We're not thinking anything. We're just walking around, looking around. We like women. We want women. But that's pretty much as far as we've thought. That's why we're honking car horns, yelling from construction sites. These are the best ideas we've had so far.
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1: When women go wrong, men go right after them. Well, it's not the men in your life that counts, it's the life in your men.
2: All right, I suppose I'll have to stay and look after the cattle and the men for you.
1: Just the cattle. I'll take care of the men.
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0: Hi, I'm Bill St. James. 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
5: 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The Yanks won the series in six games.
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0: are the champions from Queen. 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
13: From the Weather Edge Weather Center, heat advisory through Wednesday night, 91 and sunshine this afternoon. Tonight's low 73, mostly clear skies. 93 sunshine for Monday. Monday night's low 75, mostly clear skies. 92 sunshine for Tuesday. What's going to forecast this afternoon? 91 in sunshine. Heat advisory through Wednesday night.
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0: Now more from the year of one of the biggest selling albums of all time, Fleetwood Mac's Rumors. It's 1977 in the Time Warp.

0: 1977.
1: Comedian Groucho Marx is dead at the age of 86. The wisecracking, bushy-browed Marx, who along with his brothers kept audiences laughing for over 50 years, succumbed to a two-month battle with pneumonia at Cedars-Sinai Hospital in Los Angeles. More news after this.
0: You're in a time warp to 1977.

0: Boston's Four played long time. And we'll continue with the year Major Frank Burns disappeared from MASH because the actor Larry Linville quit when 1977 returns to the Time Warp.
1: Why do people take an instant dislike to me?
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4: From the Weather Edge Weather Center, mostly sunny skies this afternoon with a high near 91 degrees. Heat advisory through Wednesday night. Tonight's low 73, mostly clear skies. 93 sunshine for Monday. Monday night's low down to 75, mostly clear. 92 sunshine for Tuesday. Once again this afternoon, 91 and sunshine. Heat advisory through Wednesday night.
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4: 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They're all at the Enormoplex in our 1977 Time Warp. And let's not forget, Empire of the Ants, starring Joan Collins.

0: Wrapping up 1977 with Point of No Return from Kansas. Up next, we answer the musical question, who's playing? 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
0: Hi, everybody. I'm Bill St. James with our musical game show, Who's Playing? Listen and tell us who's playing bass on this famous track from the Jimi Hendrix Experience. Here's a hint. It's not Noel Redding. Let's listen.

All Along the Watchtower from Jimi Hendrix. The first entry in our musical game show, Who's Playing? Who played bass on that track? Well, it wasn't Jimi's regular bass player, Noel Redding. It was actually Jimi Hendrix himself. During the recording session, Redding became angry over the way things were going and walked out. So Jimi decided to keep things moving by playing the bass part himself. This next track is from The Doors. Who's playing harmonica? Here's a clue, it's not one of The Doors, but a guy who made it big both as a solo artist and as a member of a pop group. The answer after we listen to Roadhouse Blues in The Time Warp.

The Doors with Roadhouse Blues as our Who's Playing game continues in the Time Warp. Our question is, who played harmonica on that track? It wasn't Jim Morrison or any member of The Doors. It was actually John Sebastian, way before Welcome Back and after the success of his band The Lovin' Spoonful. You won't find his name on the album. He's credited under the pseudonym G. Puglisi. Now, for our last Who's Playing number. It's the Beatles from the White Album, and we want to know who's playing drums. You'll hear the whole truth right after we listen to Back in the USSR on Time Warp.

0: On Time Warp, the Beatles, and back in the USSR with some mighty fine drumming from Paul McCartney. Well, that's it for Who's Playing? You've won a copy of the Time Warp home game. Up next in the Time Warp, it's Saturday morning TV from 1985. So don't go away.
1: Time Warp.
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14: From the Weather Edge Weather Center, heat advisory through winds tonight, 91 and sunshine this afternoon. Tonight's low 73, mostly clear skies. 93 sunshine for Monday. Monday night's low 75, mostly clear skies. 92 sunshine for Tuesday. What's going to forecast this afternoon? 91 and sunshine. Heat advisory through Wednesday night.
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0: you're up early watching Saturday morning TV from 1985 on Time Warp, and it's time for my favorite, Turbo Team.
1: It was a stormy night when a bolt of lightning forced me off the road. My car skidded into a government laboratory where a top-secret experiment was underway. I swerved into the path of Dr. Chase's molecular transfer ray, causing me and my car to become one. The incredible Turbo Team!

0: Smoking in the Boys Room from Motley Crue as we turn off our 1985 TV. And when Time Warp returns, we'll be so lonesome we could cry. So you don't want to miss that.
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4: From the Weather Edge Weather Center, mostly sunny skies this afternoon with a high near 91 degrees. Heat advisory through Wednesday night. Tonight's low 73, mostly clear skies. 93 sunshine for Monday. Monday night's low down to 75, mostly clear. 92 sunshine for Tuesday. Once again this afternoon, 91 and sunshine. Heat advisory through Wednesday night.
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0: came here 5 years ago. 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
0: Hi, I'm Bill St. James, and it's all girl talk in the Time Warp. 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
13: From the Weather Edge Weather Center, mostly clear skies tonight. Overnight low 73 degrees. Heat advisory through Wednesday night. 93 sunshine for Monday. Monday night's low 75. Mostly clear skies. 92 sunshine on Tuesday. Wednesday 91 with a 30% chance of a shower or thunderstorm back in the forecast. Once again tonight, mostly clear skies. Overnight low 73. Heat advisory through Wednesday night.
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1: Talking to girls, I can never remember the right sequence of things you're supposed to say. 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

0: Women workers do present problems, Joe. 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Most of them are working on their first industrial jobs, Joe. 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
1: Time Warp. 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
3: From the Weather Edge Weather Center, mostly clear skies tonight, overnight low 73, 93 and sunshine for Monday. Monday night's low 75, mostly clear skies, 92, sunshine on Tuesday. Wednesday, 30% chance for shower or thunderstorm with a high temperature up to 91 degrees. Once again, our forecast tonight, mostly clear skies, overnight low 73, heat advisory through Wednesday night.
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call. 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
0: 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Time Warp was produced by Dan Fermento and Rob Frankel. 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Programmed by Tom Powell. Executive producers John McConnell and Andy Denemark. Copyright 2026. I'm Bill St. James with the answer to the trivia question we never asked, Gaines Burgers. 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
2: From the Weather Edge Weather Center, mostly clear skies tonight. Overnight low 73 degrees. Heat advisory through Wednesday night. 93 sunshine for Monday. Monday night's low 75. Mostly clear skies. 92 sunshine on Tuesday. Wednesday, 91 with a 30% chance of a shower or thunderstorm back in the forecast. Once again tonight, mostly clear skies, overnight low 73, heat advisory through Wednesday night.
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2: From the Weather Edge Weather Center, mostly clear skies tonight, overnight low 73, 93 and sunshine for Monday. Monday night's low 75, mostly clear skies, 92, sunshine on Tuesday. Wednesday, 30% chance for shower or thunderstorm with a high temperature up to 91 degrees. Once again, our forecast tonight, mostly clear skies, overnight low 73, heat advisory through Wednesday night.
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0: Well, it looks like there's more where that came from. 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
2: From the Weather Edge Weather Center, mostly clear skies tonight, overnight low 73 degrees, heat advisory through Wednesday night. 93 sunshine for Monday night's low 75, mostly clear skies. 92 sunshine on Tuesday. Wednesday, 91 with a 30% chance of a shower or thunderstorm back in the forecast. Once again tonight, mostly clear skies, overnight low 73, heat advisory through Wednesday night.
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2: From the Weather Edge Weather Center, mostly clear skies tonight. Overnight low 73, 93 and sunshine for Monday. Monday night's low 75, mostly clear skies, 92, sunshine on Tuesday. Wednesday, 30% chance for shower or thunderstorm with a high temperature up to 91 degrees. Once again, our forecast tonight, mostly clear skies. Overnight low 73, heat advisory through Wednesday night.
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